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1: From the Sky News Centre at 2, a Canadian man who sold poison online has been linked to the deaths of 79 people in the UK. Kenneth Laws admitted 14 charges of aiding suicide relating to Canadian victims. British names were added to the indictment, but he won't be prosecuted here. And an Ontario court heard details, including a man telling 999 he didn't want to die. David Parfitt's 22-year-old son Thomas bought from Law.
2: I want him to know who he killed. I want him to understand that he took away a young, promising life. And I want my day in court.
1: Donald Trump's White House meeting to try to make a final decision on whether to extend a ceasefire with Iran has ended with few new details. The president's demanding that Tehran must agree to never have a nuclear weapon and that the Strait of Hormuz be reopened. Two men have been jailed following a fatal crash while driving at almost 140 miles per hour in a 30 zone. They inhaled laughing gas and ran a red light in Manchester in March, killing a 50-year-old man. NATO and EU allies have condemned Russia after a drone hit a Romanian apartment block, injuring two people. Romanian officials say it was a Russian weapon, but Vladimir Putin's disputed that, claiming there's no proof. Former US permanent representative to NATO, Kurt Volker, says the alliance has to start hitting back.
3: NATO needs to convey a message to Russia. We will take down anything that is flying into NATO airspace that is unwanted. And I would take it one step further, which is to say we have to coordinate this with Ukraine now.
1: Royal Mail's missed its delivery targets for another year. Just 76% of first-class posts arrived on time. And in sport, Anthony Gordon's completed his near £70 million transfer from Newcastle to Barcelona. The England forward spoke excellent Spanish during his media conference, explaining he'd been learning the language. That's the latest. I'm Laura Safe.
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1: From the Sky News Centre at 3, the US Defence Secretary says any deal with Iran would be a good deal, and America has a global obligation to ensure Tehran doesn't get a nuclear weapon. Pete Hegseth's comments at a summit in Singapore follow a White House meeting held by Donald Trump to decide whether to extend a ceasefire. Mr. Trump's demanding the Strait of Hormuz be reopened. Here's our US correspondent, David Blevins.
2: If, at the end of the day, President Trump has no tangible benefit to point to other than the reopening of the Strait of Hormuz, which was open until he decided to go to war with Iran, this isn't going to be an easy deal for him to sell.
1: Iran's foreign ministry has told State TV an agreement has not been finalised. A man whose son died after buying poison online from a man who's admitted assisting suicide says he's disappointed he won't face trial in the UK. Kenneth Laws pleaded guilty to aiding 14 suicides in Canada. Police in the UK have linked him to 79 deaths here, but he won't be extradited. David Parfitt's son Tom was one of those who died.
3: Without what Kenneth Laws did, my son would have lived longer, and we would have had an opportunity for him to get through his crisis. There's absolutely no doubt about that at all, which is one of the reasons I struggle with him not being prosecuted in this country.
1: Vladimir Putin's insisted there's no way to tell without evidence whether it was a Russian drone which crashed into flats in Romania on Thursday. Sir Keir Starmer has condemned Russia. Hundreds of people in Kent are still without water as the hot weather affects supplies from South East Water. But the company says it has been restored to almost 6,500 customers so far. Anthony Gordon says he's always dreamed of being a Barcelona player. He's joined from Newcastle on a five-year contract. And Novak Djokovic is out of the French Open tennis. He was beaten by 19-year-old João Fonseca. That's the latest. I'm Laura Safe.
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know, where people play games with the night. God, it was too hot to sleep. I followed the sound of a jukebox coming from up the levee. All of a sudden, I could hear somebody whistling from right behind me. I turned around and she said,

Take a picture of this. The fields are empty, abandoned 59 Chevy. Laying in the back seat, listening to Little Willie John. Yeah, that's when time stood still. You know, I think I'm gonna go down to Madam X and let her read my mind. She said that voodoo stuff don't do nothing.

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1: Oh, this is sure stirring up some ghosts for me. She said there's one thing you gotta learn, is not to be afraid of it. I said, no, I like it. I like it, it's good.

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1: From the Sky News Centre at 4, any deal will be a good deal. That's the message from the US Defence Secretary as America continues to push towards an agreement with Iran. During talks at the White House, Donald Trump laid out his non-negotiables, including reopening the Strait of Hormuz. Iran's foreign ministries told State TV an agreement's not been finalised. A Canadian man who sold poison online has been linked to the deaths of 79 people in the UK. Kenneth Laws admitted 14 charges of aiding suicide relating to Canadian victims. British names were added to the indictment, but he won't be prosecuted here. David Parfitt's 22-year-old son Thomas bought from Law.
2: I want him to know who he killed. I want him to understand that he took away a young, promising life. And I want my day in court.
1: NATO and EU allies have condemned Russia after a drone hit a Romanian apartment block, injuring two people. Romanian officials say it was a Russian weapon, but Vladimir Putin's disputed that, claiming there's no proof. Former US permanent representative to NATO, Kurt Volker, says the alliance must hit back.
3: NATO needs to convey a message to Russia. We will take down anything that is flying into NATO airspace that is unwanted. And I would take it one step further, which is to say we have to coordinate this with Ukraine now.
1: Southeast Water says around 800 homes and businesses in Kent are still without water. 500 of those are in the Whitstable area. The company says supplies have been restored to almost 6,500 customers. Arsenal fans are asked not to gather at the Emirates Stadium later to allow police to begin preparing for their Premier League title-winning parade tomorrow. More than 500 officers will be on patrol. Meanwhile, Arsenal will attempt to win the Champions League tonight for the first time when they take on holders Paris Saint-Germain in Budapest. The Premier League winners lost their only previous final 20 years ago. That's the latest. I'm Laura Safe.
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1: From the Sky News Centre at 5, the US Defence Secretary says any deal with Iran would be a good deal, and America has a global obligation to ensure Tehran doesn't get a nuclear weapon. Pete Hegseth's comments at a summit in Singapore follow a White House meeting held by Donald Trump to decide whether to extend a ceasefire. Mr. Trump's demanding the Strait of Hormuz be reopened. Here's our US correspondent David Blevins.
2: If at the end of the day, President Trump has no tangible benefit to point to other than the reopening of the Strait of Hormuz, which was open until he decided to go to war with Iran, this isn't going to be an easy deal for him to sell.
1: Eastern European states can no longer trust Vladimir Putin's claims. That's what Romania's foreign affairs minister says, as the Russian president's insisting Moscow isn't responsible for a drone which hit an apartment building in Galati. Two people were injured. A man whose son died after buying poison online from a man who admitted assisting suicide says he's disappointed he won't face trial in the UK. Kenneth Laws pleaded guilty to aiding 14 suicides in Canada, and he's been linked to 79 deaths here. South East Water says water's been restored to almost 6,500 customers in Kent, but around 800 are still without it, with the company saying the recent hot weather's affected supplies. In sport, Anthony Gordon says that he's always dreamed of being a Barcelona player after joining them from Newcastle in a deal worth almost £70 million. The England forward signed a five-year contract. Gordon's explained he's been learning Spanish for this moment.
3: I always wanted Barca. Barca, like I said, then is the biggest club on the planet. It's the stuff I dreamed of as a child. It really is a dream come true. To play for Barcelona is the biggest dream possible.
1: And Premier League winners Arsenal will try to win the Champions League tonight for the first time. The side's taking on holders Paris Saint-Germain in Budapest. That's the latest. I'm Laura Safe.
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1: From the Sky News Centre at 6, the US Defence Secretaries appeared to support Donald Trump's demands of Iran, outlined ahead of a meeting on whether to extend a ceasefire. The president has once again repeated his desire for Tehran to agree not to have a nuclear weapon. He also wants the immediate reopening of the Strait of Hormuz. Pete Hegseth's backed those comments at a defence summit in Singapore.
2: We still have global obligations to ensure that, say, Iran doesn't get a nuclear weapon. We're supercharging our defense industrial base so that we're building 2x, 3x, 4x the munitions. Status as of right now is that any deal will be a good deal.
1: The president of Romania says a drone strike on Thursday night is the most serious in the country since Russia's aggression against Ukraine. Nicosia Dan and Volodymyr Zelensky have agreed to accelerate their cooperation to produce drones that can be rapidly deployed. This resident in Galati describes what she heard on Thursday.
3: When I heard the bang, I didn't even know which way to run. I jumped out of bed and rushed to my husband because he's sick. The fright is sinking in even more now as I realise that this disaster just passed right over us.
1: A man whose son died after buying poison online says he's angry the man who admitted assisting suicide won't face trial in the UK. Kenneth Laws pleaded guilty to aiding 14 suicides in Canada and he's been linked to 79 deaths here. Around 800 homes and businesses in Kent are still without water. South East Water says supplies have been restored, though, to almost 6,500 customers. Novak Djokovic has been knocked out of the French Open tennis in the third round by teenager João Fonseca. The Brazilian, 20 years younger than Djokovic, came from two sets down to win 3-2. And Arsenal will attempt to win the Champions League tonight for the first time when they take on holders Paris Saint-Germain in Budapest. The Premier League winners lost their only previous final 20 years ago. That's the latest. I'm Kat Suave.

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1: Manx Radio News at 7 o'clock. Mara Mai, good morning, I'm Tessa Hawley. TD 2026 has already been one of the busiest of the past 20 years, according to the management team at Nobles Hospital's emergency department. With a number of race incidents to deal with, road traffic collisions and warm weather ailments, staff there say it's been a bit testing. At times, four trauma teams have been mustered to simultaneously deal with incoming patients. Dr. Gareth Davies is a consultant in emergency medicine with responsibility for major trauma. He says that's almost unheard of in the industry.
2: There aren't many places in the UK or the world that can muster four trauma teams. I know, having worked in London for 30 years, delivering two teams is a challenge. Delivering three is really hard. Delivering four is pretty sensational. So I think people at Isle of Man should be really proud of the people up at the hospital. They're producing work that should be globally recognised, I think.
1: Today marks the start of race week for the 2026 Isle of Man TT. With the sidecar class suspended, there's just the single race on the schedule. Lewis Foster has the details.
3: The three-lap RL360 Superstock TT Race 1 is due to get underway at 10:45. In the final timed practice of qualifying week yesterday, Dean Harrison broke past the 135 miles per hour lap mark and broke the Superstock qualifying record, setting a pace of 135.484 miles per hour. On the roads this morning, the mountain section will begin to close at 9 o'clock, ahead of a full course closure by 10.
1: Douglas Council says it's unable to provide residents with an ad hoc or additional bin collection service during the TT fortnight. The local authority adds that it monitors demands during major events, but balances this with responsibility to deliver a fair, safe and financially sustainable service across the capital. However, the council has confirmed it increases the emptying schedule of public litter bins during the fortnight. It's acknowledged the TT period can place additional pressure on some households, particularly those located along the course. The public is being asked to continue searching for a missing dog in Onchan. Dolly hasn't been seen since midday on Thursday. Noodles Canine Rescue, which is helping lead the search for her, is asking for people in Upper Onchan to check their gardens and outbuildings. You can find more information and see a picture of Dolly at manxradio.com. Looking now at the international news, and US Defence Secretary Pete Hegseth says any deal with Iran would be a good deal following a Situation Room meeting. The American president and his national security team were looking at proposals which could lead to an agreement being reached with Tehran. Vladimir Putin's denied a drone which hit an apartment block in Romania on Thursday night was Russian. NATO and EU allies have condemned the incident, while Sir Keir Starmer says it was a serious violation of the alliance's airspace. And Arsenal fans are dreaming of lifting the Champions League trophy for the first time in their history tonight. They're taking on the current holders Paris Saint-Germain in Budapest. 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
2: Manx Radio News at 8 o'clock. Moramai, good morning. I'm Tessa Hawley. Emergency repairs are being carried out on the mountain road. It's been closed between Ramsey and the bungalow overnight. That was due to a crash at Guthrie's yesterday. Police were keeping it closed until 8 o'clock. It's then due to close again in just under an hour at 9 o'clock for the first race day of TT 2026. The rest of the roads around the TT course are then due to close at 10 o'clock. The three-lap RL360 Superstock TT Race 1 is set to start at 11. It will be the only race of the day after the sidecar class was suspended earlier this week. All roads will reopen no later than 9:30. Ronald's Way Met Office says hill fog and mist will affect southern and eastern areas today, with some patchy rain arriving by mid-afternoon. TT 2026 has been one of the busiest of the past 20 years for the emergency department at Nobles Hospital. With a number of race incidents to deal with, road traffic collisions and warm weather ailments, staff there have told Manx Radio it's been a bit testing. At times, four trauma teams have been summoned to simultaneously deal with incoming patients. Dr. Gareth Davies is a consultant in emergency medicine with responsibility for major trauma.
3: There aren't many places in the UK or the world that can muster four trauma teams. I know, having worked in London for 30 years, delivering two teams is a challenge. Delivering three is really hard. Delivering four is pretty sensational. So I think people at Isle of Man should be really proud of the people up at the hospital. They're producing work that should be globally recognised, I think.
2: In other news from the Isle of Man, people can now spread the cost of their prescriptions. An additional payment option for annual prepayment certificates is now available. It means the £54 cost can be split over 10 months. The Department of Health and Social Care says it will remove unnecessary barriers to ensure that people can access medicine in a way that best fits their circumstances. Looking now at the international news, and Donald Trump has held a meeting with his top team to make what he calls a final determination about a deal with Iran. Before entering the Situation Room, the US president repeated his demands for Tehran to not develop a nuclear weapon and reopen the Strait of Hormuz. We haven't heard the outcome of those discussions yet, but his defense secretary, Pete Hegseth, says his boss would only want the best results.
4: Patience. The president's patient. He's only going to get a great deal. And I know we'll get a great deal. That's not any deal. That's a great deal. And he's resolute in that, which I think is what the world would want the president of the United States to be.
2: Younger women who suffer from insomnia are up to three times more likely to develop some types of cancer. Researchers in America found those aged under 50 who sleep badly were at a higher risk of being diagnosed with breast cancer in the next 5 years. While there's a 57% increased chance of ovarian cancer, Sky's Emma Birchley has more.
5: It's thought that insomnia could be disrupting hormone levels. Interestingly, though, no significant link for men with hormone-related cancers, so testicular, for example, prostate, but both sexes have increased risk of bowel cancer.
2: Some of Manchester's most famous musicians are paying tribute to Stone Roses bassist Gary Manny Mountfield at a gig in the city tonight. The 63-year-old, who later joined Primal Scream, died at home in Stockport in November last year. He's been described by Liam Gallagher as his hero. Speaking in December, Stone Roses frontman Ian Brown called for a fitting tribute during his funeral service at Manchester Cathedral.
6: One thing we can all agree on is Manny was one of the greatest lads we ever met, one of the greatest men that we ever knew. Few loved or loved this city with the passion that Manny did. And I want to start a campaign for a Manny statue, 50 feet high, a solid gold one.
2: And hundreds of people are expected to join a so-called surface watch of the water for signs of the Loch Ness Monster in the Scottish Highlands. An annual search invites visitors and enthusiasts to take part. Manx Radio News at 8:05 are next at 9:00. 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

Here it is, dry and bright sunny intervals this morning, although hill, fog and mist affect southern and eastern areas. Patchy rain arrives by mid-afternoon, featuring out this evening, low cloud and mist. Will become more prevalent again later this evening and overnight. Light southwesterly winds and highs of 18 in the north today. Some light rain and drizzle overnight, hill fog and mist in the south and east. Cloudy with outbreaks of rain, but mainly dry with sunny periods here and there.

Hello and a very good morning to you and welcome to the show that never ends. Another 2 hours of finger-stabbing, toe-tapping rock and roll music from the 1960s. We're live from Studio 2 atop Douglas Head in the Isle of Man. 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On board the time train this morning, Harry the driver and Roger the fireman and me and you. And we're looking for a new tea lady. Doris, the tea lady, has... she's left. Let's put it that way. The details are on the Carnaby Street Club Facebook page if you choose to go and have a look. Anyway, that's by the by. It's the last Saturday of the month, which means it's competition giveaway time with the Isle of Man Railways. We've got not one, not two, but three separate tickets to give away for the ABBA Legends train on the 27th of June. Your final chance to enter the draw comes in less than 25 minutes' time at 8:30. Got a final competition question for you. You get it right, we'll put you in the draw and we'll find those three winners at about 9:30 today. As always, we're live, and if you'd like to talk to us, we'd love to hear from you. Text number is 166177. 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Put that in your contact list and talk to us for free. Are you ready? Let's get on with it.

0: good way to start the show. Vida and Gordon, The World Without Love, and The Searchers, Don't Throw Your Love Away. Hang on, back in a sec.
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0: Here we are on platform 1, waiting for the fast trains of the 1960s.
1: What did you say?
0: Hey, I said we're on platform 1, waiting for the fast trains of the 1960s, Harry. Good morning to Dennis in County Down and Stuart in Veale, Tony on Dartmoor and Heidi's in Germany. Morning to you, all of you, and Rory as well. Good morning to you, Rory. So welcome to the show and let's get on with it. Harry, are you ready?
1: Loving it, mate.
0: Thought you might be. Thank you very much.
1: Okay, she's ready to roll.
0: Good.
1: Or should I say... Rock and roll.
0: Okay,
2: good. It wouldn't be going anywhere without me.
0: That's true, Roger. Thanks for getting up early and stoking the boiler.
2: All courtesy of the Isle of Man Railway's time train.
0: Indeed. And, look, Doris is not here, so you're going to have to double shift today. In between stoking the boiler, you're going to have to make the tea and coffee, all right?
2: Whatever you say, boss.
0: Okay, man, good.
2: All aboard Isle of Man Railway's time train.

0: to tell you what, in Douglas, where you are in 2026, it's a right fee super. Let's hope this coastal mist will lift for the first race of 2026. Of the TT meeting the Ivy League, tossing and turning in the Herman's Hermits, I'm into something good.
1: Anyone for breakfast on a shovel?
0: Oh, yes, please, be lovely. Thanks very much.

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1: Here we are, an Isle of Man Railways time train breakfast.
0: Oh, thanks, mate. I'll have that in a second, but we've got to do the competition now. With the Isle of Man Railways, it's the last Saturday of the month. We've given away those three tickets for the ABBA Legends train in about an hour's time. Here's today's question. To get your chance to win one of those fabulous tickets, leaving Douglas Steam Railway Station 7 o'clock on Saturday, the 27th of June, back by 10 o'clock. Indulge in a delicious three-course meal. 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Answer this question. We'll put you in the draw in the Leisurely Lunch Club advert in the 2026 Dining Car brochure. What is the lady in glasses drinking? Is it A, red wine, B, orange juice, or C, champagne? In the Leisurely Lunch Club advert in the 2026 Dining Car brochure, what is the lady in the glasses drinking? Is it A, red wine, B, orange juice, or C, champagne? Text A, B, or C. Don't forget to include your name. You'll find all the details at rail.im, by the way. 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Or, wait for it, your local steam railway station. Morning, Bob, from a grey, cool Glenlock campsite, saying hi to the Greber Castle Marshals as he packs up his bag ready for today's racing. Hope everything goes to plan. Good morning to Richard in a sunny Derbyshire as well. In the Leisurely Lunch Club advert in the 2026 Dining Car brochure, what is the lady in glasses drinking? Is it A, red wine, B, orange juice, or C, champagne? Good luck.
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So good luck to you if you're a member of the Orange Army on your way out to marshal at your particular marshalling post around the course today for the first day of racing for TT26. 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To the Rolling Stones.

0: There's Mick Jagger strutting his stuff. Morning to Joan and Maynard in a cool but sunny field. Great music as always, thank you very much. A bit cooler this morning. Have to get the jumpers out again. Big hi as always to Bernie and Dawn. And Terry's been in touch. Hannah and myself were over earlier in the week enjoying the sun, sea and sightseeing. A great reviver for us both. Thank you to the three A's, Angela, Alan and Adam, who made our trip over to the island even better. By the way, if you're looking for a new Doris, says Terry, I can be very creative in my menus. Send me your full CV to CarnabyStreet@manxradio.com and include your... Well, how much do you think you ought to get paid? Because I can't make that decision for you.
1: Commercial time.

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Glorious color with Ilford Color Film. Ilford film that's mighty fine, way ahead in the color line. Way ahead in every way, Ilford Color's here to stay. Hey there, you and you and you, you can now get color like professionals do.

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1: For more than 20 years, and thank you for putting us there. These are the Zombies. Contact you in 1964. Colin Blunstone, Rod Argent, and the boys. She's not there.

Dusty Springfield, I Only Want to Be With You, synonymous with Liverpool. Jerry Marsden with the Pacemakers, You'll Never Walk Alone. This is Len Barry.

0: good morning to Paul D at the sunny mountain box. Looking up there, actually doesn't look too bad on the mountain.
1: Detroit, Michigan. Motortown. Motown. 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
0: Down here in Douglas, it's absolutely horrid. But everywhere else on the island seems to be under the sun.

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1: Manx Radio News at 9 o'clock. Moramai, good morning. I'm Tessa Hawley. Emergency repairs have been carried out on the mountain road following a crash. It happened yesterday at Guthrie's. The road was closed until 8 o'clock this morning. It's due to shut imminently ahead of the first race day of TT 2026. The rest of the roads around the TT course are due to close in an hour at 10 o'clock. The three-lap RL360 Superstock TT Race 1 is then due to start at 11. It will be the only race of the day after the sidecar class was suspended earlier this week. All roads will reopen no later than 9:30. In other news from the Isle of Man, a man who brought almost £50,000 worth of cocaine to the island, concealed in a car door, has been jailed. Nigel Mullen, currently care of the Isle of Man prison, was sentenced at Douglas Courthouse. Siobhan Fletcher reports.
2: The 48-year-old arrived on the island on a ferry from Heysham at 5:30pm on the 16th of October last year. After disembarkation, he was stopped by police as part of a routine traffic check, and 492.4 grams of cocaine with an estimated street value of £49,240 was found concealed in the passenger side door. Jailing Mullen for 7 years and 4 months, Deemster Graham Cook told him he'd be missing a significant part of his kids' lives, but that was only down to his own foolishness. He'll also be subject to an exclusion order, banning him from entering the island for 5 years once he is released from prison.
1: People are being urged to continue the search for a missing dog in Onchan. 13-year-old Dolly, who only has 3 legs, hasn't been seen since midday on Thursday. Noodles Canine Rescue is helping to lead the search for her. The group is asking people in Upper Onchan to check their gardens and outbuildings. That includes the areas of Ashley Hill, Birch Hill, Ballacrink and Onchan Primary School. In international news, officials in Iran say an understanding has not been reached after Donald Trump sat down with his closest advisers to make what he called a final determination on the war. The US president wants Tehran to commit to not developing a nuclear weapon, but they say they'll do what's best for their country. A teenager has been charged with the murder of a 15-year-old in Hackney in East London. It's understood Brian David Saldariga was stabbed after a fight broke out at a house party on Monday evening. And Bukayo Saka says he's determined to help Arsenal lift the Champions League trophy later. His side will take on current holders Paris Saint-Germain in the final in Budapest this evening. Manx Radio News at 9:03. 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

0: dry and bright sunny intervals this morning. Hill fog and mist affect southern and eastern areas. Patchy rain arrives by mid-afternoon, petering out this evening. Low cloud and mist become more prevalent again later on. And the light southwesterly wind will pick up a bit today. Temperature of 18. Some light rain and drizzle overnight. Hill fog. Tomorrow morning, not bad. Bit of drizzle about, and then the rest of the day mainly dry.
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2: That's what's new in that famous window to watch.

You broke my heart, 'cause I couldn't dance. You didn't even want me around. But now I'm back to let you know that I can really shake 'em down.

3 million sellers after nine, which we always play. 1969, the Jacksons, I Want You Back. At 1960 for the Shirelles, Will You Still Love Me Tomorrow? And 1963, Brian Poole and the Tremolos, Do You Love Me? Carnaby Street International on your dial every Saturday morning for a couple of hours from 8 o'clock. The Isle of Man and the Northwest, number one. It's my birthday. Any record 60s era would be great. Thanks, that's from Ravina. And can you add me to the birthday list as well, please? Absolutely, you can have those 3 million sellers on me, Ravina. Hope you have a fantastic day. And talking of birthdays, bonjour, Chris. We have just set off from Loonville, heading for Luxembourg. It's our Bradley the dog's fifth birthday today, and he's had a good run this morning at 6 a.m. These light mornings wake him up. It's only going to get earlier. Looking forward to some great music. I hope you enjoy the show today, and happy birthday to Bradley the dog. Now, if you're wondering why Doris the Tea Lady isn't here, it's come to light that Doris the Tea Lady has been having an affair with her next-door neighbour, Mr. McGregor. Honest to goodness, I wouldn't kid you, I really wouldn't. So it means no more rock cakes for the time train crew. What are you laughing for? Harry, in a way, I kind of miss her. No, I do, really, I'm honest. All right. So we're looking for a new tea lady. If you think you could fit the bill and do the teas and coffees on board the time train, all you have to do is email carnabystreet@manxradio.com with your full CV and, well, your earnings. How much do you want to earn? Because I don't want to pay very much, you know me.

apparently Doris had been having amorous trysts with Mr. McGregor, the next door neighbour in the potting shed. It's Bert I feel sorry for, Doris's husband, because Bert caught her and then she admitted all and said she'd been having an affair for 4 or 5 years with Mr. McGregor, and now they've both gone off together. Left Bert all on his own. Oh, never mind. Bert, you're welcome on the time train anytime you want. This is Fontella Bass.

Amen Corner, Paradise is half as nice, and informed out the Holly. Sorry, Suzanne, 9:26. Saturday morning, thank you, Bob, for getting in touch. There's been an hour's delay announced to a road closed due to fog. The roads now close at 11 a.m. Racing starts at 12. So a 1 hour delay to the first race for TT 2026. All roads around the course will now close at 11 a.m. and racing starts at midday. Any further updates, of course, we'll let you know.

0: Spencer Davis Group, 1966. Give me some loving. Good morning to Elizabeth in Williston. Morning, Chris, says Elizabeth. Better late than never. I had a lie-in. Doris's affair won't last long if she makes her rock cake. Well, you're probably right, yes. Anyway, it's too late for her. We've got rid of her. OK, here's the question we asked you an hour ago to win yourself tickets for the ABBA Legends train on Saturday, the 27th of June, leaving Douglas Steam Railway Station, 7 o'clock, back by 10, three-course dinner on board with a licensed bar and all the magical musical hits of the ABBA. The ABBA phenomenon, I think we should call it. In the leisurely lunch club advert in the 2026 Dining Car brochure, what is the lady in glasses drinking? Is it A, red wine, B, orange juice, or C, champagne? The answer we were looking for was B, orange juice. Well, well done if you got that one right.
1: All courtesy of the Isle of Man Railway's time train.
0: Thank you, Roger. And don't forget, you can find all the details of the Isle of Man's unique transport services online at rail.im. From the leaflets, which you can pick up from the Welcome Centre or your local steam railway station. All right, it's the last programme of the month, which means that we put together all your names into a big hat, and it is a big hat as well, and find a winner. We've got three winners to find today. Each one of you winners will get yourself a ticket each, which is fab. And I've done the ABBA train before, and so many of you dress up and in your ABBA finery. It's always a great night out. Winner number one is Deb Evans in Douglas. Congratulations. You're off to the ABBA train. Let's pull another out of the hat. Winner number two is Leslie Cool in a cloudy Port Erin. Well done, Leslie. Wonder if Leslie's playing golf today. Leslie, well done in Port Erin. And winner number three is Colin with the last two digits of his mobile being 88. Is that you? Well done, you three.
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of those great misheard lyric songs. Desmond Dekker. My ears are alight. 23 minutes to 10. Simon Clark is on the Saturday sandwich for you with Kiri Kermo from 10 o'clock until 1 this afternoon. There's another Motown piece of magic from the Four Tops. Baby, I need your lovin'.

Just a reminder then, a 1 hour delay to roads closing today due to the fog and mist, which is hampering operations at the moment. So roads remain open and the whole mountain course will be closed by 11 o'clock this morning.

1969, The Love and Spoonful. Summer in the City and Aquarius let the sunshine in from the fifth dimension. 13 minutes to 10, Simon Clark, Kiri Kermode on the Saturday Sandwich from 10 until 1 this afternoon. Extended 3 hours of sandwichness. There's no such word of that, just made it up, by the way. But you knew that, didn't you?

0: Instrumental Magic from Jed Harrison, Tony Meehan with Diamonds, and Adam Faith, The First Time. Well, I hope you've enjoyed this morning's programme. Well done to our competition winners as well.
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Next Saturday's programme will be on FM. AM 1368 is looking after Max Radio Motorsport for TT 2026. Last day of racing next Saturday. Let's keep our fingers crossed for the weather. Jason playing ball this morning after a fantastic week of practicing. The weather's been really rather marvellous. Always happens, doesn't it? 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Simon Clark, Kiri Kermode next on the Saturday Sandwich. In the sandwich today, pickled gherkins, prawn, lobster, and index fingers. See you next Saturday. Be lucky. Keep in touch with yourself. Ta-da.

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1: Manx Radio News at 10 o'clock. Moramai, good morning. I'm Tessa Hawley. There's been a one-hour delay to the first race day of TT 2026. The RL360 Superstock TT Race 1 is now due to start at midday. It's due to low cloud. The mountain road has now been closed, but the rest of the roads around the mountain course will close at 11 o'clock instead. Police say they've dealt with 12 road traffic collisions in the first week of TT 2026. 10 of these were deemed serious and all but one involved motorbikes. Emergency road repairs have been carried out on the mountain road after a crash at Guthrie's yesterday. The Isle of Man Constabulary says that's still under investigation. Chief Constable Russ Foster says it's been a busy week on the roads for his officers.
2: Over the last week, we've issued 126 endorsable fixed penalties, so that basically means the rider, the driver will get points on the licence as well as a fine. We've also, interestingly, seized 7 motor vehicles and motorcycles, predominantly because they've not been displaying a tax disc or they've not been taxed.
1: In other news from the Isle of Man, a man who brought almost £50,000 worth of cocaine to the island, concealed in a car door, has been jailed. Nigel Mullen, who's currently care of the Isle of Man prison, was sentenced at Douglas Courthouse. Siobhan Fletcher reports.
3: The 48-year-old arrived on the island on a ferry from Heysham at 5:30pm on the 16th of October last year. After disembarkation, he was stopped by police as part of a routine traffic check and 492.4 grams of cocaine with an estimated street value of £49,240 was found concealed in the passenger side door. Jailing Mullen for 7 years and 4 months, Deemster Graham Cook told him he'd be missing a significant part of his kids' lives, but that was only down to his own foolishness. He'll also be subject to an exclusion order, banning him from entering the island for 5 years once he is released from prison.
1: Looking now at the international news, and Donald Trump has held a meeting with his top team to make what he calls a final determination about a deal with Iran. Before entering the Situation Room, the US president repeated his demands for Tehran to not develop a nuclear weapon and to reopen the Strait of Hormuz. A teenager has been charged with the murder of a 15-year-old boy in East London. Brian David Saldarriga was found with stab wounds following reports of disorder in Hackney on Monday evening. Bad sleep is being linked to a higher risk of cancer in women. A study by researchers in America found those aged under 50 who suffer from insomnia were more likely to develop hormone-related tumours. And Universal Music Group has rejected an estimated £48 billion takeover offer. It was made by stakeholder investment company Pershing Square, but the entertainment giant says the deal was not in the best interests of shareholders, artists and songwriters. 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
1: Manx Radio News at 11 o'clock. Moramai, good morning. I'm Tessa Hawley. There's been another delay to the first race day of TT 2026. The RL360 Superstock TT Race 1 has been pushed back again. It's now due to take place at 1 o'clock. It's due to low cloud. The mountain road is closed. All other roads around the TT mountain course will now close at midday. Police say they will continue to prosecute people who enter closed roads during the TT fortnight. Five people are due to appear at Douglas Courthouse today after being arrested yesterday. The Isle of Man Constabulary says entering closed roads puts everyone in danger. Russ Foster is the Chief Constable.
2: It will not be tolerated. It causes danger to themselves, the competitors, but also other spectators. And we will be taking positive action, we really will.
1: Meanwhile, police say they've dealt with 12 road traffic collisions in the first week of TT. 10 of these were deemed serious and all but one involved motorbikes. Emergency road repairs have been carried out on the mountain road after a crash at Guthrie's last night. The Isle of Man Constabulary says that's still under investigation. Chief Constable Foster says it's been a busy week on the roads for his officers.
2: Over the last week, we've issued 126 endorsable fixed penalties, so that basically means the rider, the driver will get points on the licence as well as a fine. We've also, interestingly, seized 7 motor vehicles and motorcycles, predominantly because they've not been displaying a tax disc or they've not been taxed.
1: Looking now at the international news, and Iran has accused Donald Trump of making excessive demands as both sides try to reach a peace deal. One of the Supreme Leader's top advisers says the US president is betraying democracy by sticking to his requests. Mr. Trump insists Tehran cannot develop a nuclear weapon and wants them to reopen the Strait of Hormuz. Middle East commentator Tara Kangalu says both are remaining resolute.
3: 90 days into this war, we are once again in this war of narrative. Donald Trump wants to have the story written his way, and the Iranian regime wants to have the story written their way. And these two narratives are, again, very different.
1: The UK, US and Australia are working together to develop unmanned undersea vehicles as part of their security pact. Defence Secretary John Healey says it will give forces advanced battle technologies. And fans of Arsenal and Paris Saint-Germain are taking over Budapest ahead of this evening's Champions League final. Mikel Arteta's side are trying to win the trophy for the first time, whilst PSG are the defending champions. Manx Radio News at 3 minutes past 11 are next at midday. 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
1: Manx Radio News at midday. Fast am I. Good afternoon. I'm Tessa Hawley. There will be no racing on the

0: TT course today. The clerk of the course has made the decision due to low cloud and deteriorating weather. The RL360 Superstock TT Race 1 had been pushed back from its 11 o'clock start in the hope it could run this afternoon, but it's now been cancelled. TT organisers say a revised schedule will be issued. Roads around the course are beginning to reopen. The mountain road is now open. Police say they will continue to prosecute people who enter closed roads during the TT fortnight. Five people are due to appear at Douglas Courthouse today after being arrested yesterday. The Isle of Man Constabulary says entering closed roads puts everyone in danger. Russ Foster is the Chief Constable.
1: It will not be tolerated. It causes danger to themselves, the competitors, but also other spectators. And we will be taking positive action. We really will.
0: Police say they've dealt with 12 road traffic collisions in the first week of TT 2026. 10 of these were deemed serious and all but one involved motorbikes. Emergency road repairs were carried out on the mountain road after a crash at Guthrie's last night. The Isle of Man Constabulary says that's still under investigation. Chief Constable Foster says it's been a busy week on the roads for his officers.
1: Over the last week, we've issued 126 endorsable fixed penalties, so that basically means the rider, the driver will get points on the licence as well as a fine. We've also, interestingly, seized 7 motor vehicles and motorcycles, predominantly because they've not been displaying a tax disc or they've not been taxed.
0: Motorsport fans looking to buy official TT merchandise this year can do so whilst making a difference for palliative care patients on the island. For the third time, Hospice Isle of Man is stocking branded goods in store, with all profits going to the charity. Lisa Callister is the store supervisor for the two high street shops in Douglas. She says a profit margin of around 50 to 60% makes a huge difference.
2: Last year, I think the store took around £80,000, so about £40,000 of that would have gone directly to hospice. So big numbers helping support a well-worthy charity.
0: And just a reminder, all roads on the TT Mountain course are now open. Looking at the international news, and Iran says an understanding has not been reached as Donald Trump sat down with his top team for talks on ending the war. The US president wants Tehran to commit to not developing a nuclear weapon and to reopen the Strait of Hormuz. It's understood former England footballer Raheem Sterling has been arrested on suspicion of drug driving. He's alleged to have crashed his Lamborghini whilst on the M3 near Farnborough and was stopped by police on Thursday morning. And Budapest is being packed out by Arsenal and Paris Saint-Germain fans ahead of this evening's Champions League final. Mikel Arteta's side are hoping to secure the European trophy for the first time. 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

summer's evening, on a train bound for nowhere, I met up with a gambler. We were both too tired to sleep, so we took turns of staring out the window at the darkness, till boredom overtook us.

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1: Manx Radio News at 1 o'clock. Faster my good afternoon. I'm Tessa Hawley. TT 2026 Race Day 1 has been cancelled. Low cloud and deteriorating weather has scuppered today's schedule. The RL360 Superstock TT Race 1 had initially been pushed back from its 11 o'clock start in the hope it could run this afternoon. However, it was called off completely after little improvement in conditions. TT organisers say a revised schedule will be issued in due course. Police say they will continue to prosecute people who enter closed roads during the TT fortnight. The Isle of Man Constab

0: Louise says anyone entering closed roads puts everyone in danger. Russ Foster is the chief constable.
1: It will not be tolerated. It causes danger to themselves, the competitors, but also other spectators. And we will be taking positive action. We really will.
0: Roads around the entire TT course are now open. Police say they've dealt with 12 road traffic collisions in the first week of TT 2026. 10 of these were deemed serious and all but one involved motorbikes. Emergency road repairs have been carried out on the Mountain Road after a crash at Guthrie's last night. The Isle of Man Constabulary says that's still under investigation. Chief Constable Foster says it's been a busy week on the roads for his officers.
1: Over the last week, we've issued 126 endorsable fixed penalties, so that basically means the rider, the driver will get points on the licence as well as a fine. We've also, interestingly, seized 7 motor vehicles and motorcycles, predominantly because they've not been displaying a tax disc or they've not been taxed.
0: And we've just had an update from TT race organisers about tomorrow's schedule. So as it stands, the Mountain Road will close at 11 o'clock tomorrow. The full TT course will close at 12:30. There'll then be the RST Superbike TT race. That's 6 laps and that's going to take place at 1:30. All roads reopening no later than 6:30 tomorrow evening. The RL360 Superstock TT Race 1 will be rescheduled. Now, TT 2026 has been one of the busiest of the past 20 years for the emergency department at Nobles Hospital. With a number of race incidents to deal with, road traffic collisions and warm weather ailments, staff there have told Manx Radio it's been a bit testing. At times, 4 trauma teams have been summoned to simultaneously deal with incoming patients. Dr. Gareth Davies is a consultant in emergency medicine with responsibility for major trauma.
2: There aren't many places in the UK or the world that can muster 4 trauma teams. I know, having worked in London for 30 years, delivering 2 teams is a challenge. Delivering 3 is really hard. Delivering 4 is pretty sensational. So I think people at Isle of Man should be really proud of the people up at the hospital. They're producing work that should be globally recognised, I think.
0: Motorsport fans looking to buy official TT merchandise this year can do so whilst making a difference for palliative care patients on the island. For the 3rd time, Hospice Isle of Man is stocking branded goods in store, with all profits going to the charity. Lisa Callister is the store supervisor for the 2 high street shops in Douglas. She says a profit margin of around 50 to 60% makes a huge difference.
3: Last year, I think the store took around £80,000, so about £40,000 of that would have gone directly to hospice. So big numbers helping support a well-worthy charity.
0: In international news, rescuers have pulled 4 people out of a flooded cave in Laos. They were among a group of villagers who'd been trapped for 10 days after going into the area to search for gold. Sky's Asia correspondent Cordelia Lynch says it's been a complex mission.
4: It's been perilous trying to navigate through this cave system. One rescuer describing it taking an hour just to get 200 metres, and we've seen images of the men caked in mud.
0: British holidaymakers are being urged to arrive at European airports 3 hours before their flight home. That's the warning from Wizz Air's UK boss because of expected lengthy queues caused by new border checks. And 2 rare miniature horses have been stolen from a farm in Kent. Police say they've thought to be taken from a site in Marsh Green Road near Edenbridge between Wednesday night and the early hours of Thursday. The breeding pair of Argentine Falabella horses are just under 3 feet tall. Officers have carried out house-to-house inquiries. 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
1: From the Sky News Centre at 2, Arne Slot has been sacked as Liverpool's head coach with immediate effect. Joe Rawson has more.
2: He was celebrating winning the Premier League title only 12 months ago, but after a turbulent season that saw a fallout with Mo Salah, Liverpool say they have reluctantly made the decision to sack Slot because it gives the team the best chance of success moving forward, particularly during a period in which the league has moved direction. Liverpool finished fifth in the table and secured Champions League football on the final day.
1: A teenage girl's died in hospital after getting into difficulty on Formby Beach in Merseyside on Bank Holiday Monday. The 15-year-old is the 13th person known to have died during the recent hot weather. Iran's accused Donald Trump of making excessive demands as both sides try to reach a peace deal. One of the Supreme Leader's top advisors says the US president is betraying democracy by sticking to his requests. Mr. Trump insists Tehran cannot develop a nuclear weapon and wants the Strait of Hormuz reopened. Here's Middle East commentator Tara Kagarlu.
3: 90 days into this war, we are once again in this war of narrative. Donald Trump wants to have the story written his way, and the Iranian regime wants to have the story written their way. And these two narratives are, again, very different.
1: Wizz Air's UK boss is urging British holiday

makers to arrive at European airports 3 hours before their flight home. It's because of expected lengthy queues caused by new border checks. A motorcyclist is in a critical condition after a collision involving a double-decker bus near Arbroath. The crash happened on the A92 last night. It's understood former England footballer Raheem Sterling has been arrested on suspicion of drug driving. He's alleged to have crashed his Lamborghini while on the M3 in Hampshire on Thursday morning. And Arsenal and Paris Saint-Germain fans have taken over Budapest ahead of today's Champions League final. Mikel Arteta's side are trying to win the trophy for the first time. That's the latest. I'm Stevie Schillinglaw.

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1: From the Sky News Centre at 3, Liverpool are searching for a new head coach after firing Arne Slot. The Dutchman led them to the Premier League title only a year ago, but oversaw a dismal defence this season that saw them finish fifth and 25 points behind champions Arsenal. Speaking last weekend, Slot said there were mitigating factors and he wanted to rebuild.
2: Ending up fifth qualify for Champions League after the season we've had, I don't think there's any other club that has had the injuries we had. We're not happy, but I think then there's a lot to look forward to for the upcoming season/seasons.
1: Another teenager's died after getting into trouble in the hot weather. Emergency services found the 15-year-old girl on Formby Beach on Merseyside on bank holiday Monday. British holidaymakers are being urged to arrive at European airports 3 hours before their flight home. The UK boss of Wizz Air says new border checks are expected to cause long queues. Travel expert Simon Calder says the system, which involves fingerprints being taken, has already been causing problems in Italy.
3: We've seen people left behind by EasyJet at Milan Linate and by Ryanair at Milan Bergamo. On the other hand, Greece has said we are going to suspend all biometric checks for British people. We will simply let them in just by having a quick look at their passport.
1: Former England footballer Raheem Sterling has been arrested on suspicion of drug driving and failing to provide a sample. He's alleged to have crashed his Lamborghini on the M3 near Farnborough on Thursday. The UK, Australia and the US have announced the next step in their AUKUS defence partnership. The three countries have agreed to produce kit for underwater military drones. Four people have been safely evacuated from a flooded cave in Laos. They'd been trapped there for 10 days after a group of villagers reportedly entered the area to look for gold. And Arsenal fans are dreaming of lifting the Champions League trophy for the first time in their history later. They take on current holders Paris Saint-Germain in Budapest.

You broke my heart, 'cause I couldn't dance. You didn't even want me around. And now I'm back to let you know I can really shake 'em down.

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1: From the Sky News Centre at 4, Arne Slot has been fired as Liverpool head coach after a pre-season review. The Dutchman won the Premier League title only a year ago, but saw his team slump to fifth this season, 25 points behind champions Arsenal. Stephen Horre from Red Men TV says it hasn't come as a shock.
2: In terms of the results and the style of play and how last season went, that isn't a surprise. It didn't go well at all, and there was a lot of murmuring of discontent, both behind the scenes kind of rumours, but also in the stands, there was a lot of booze, which doesn't really happen at Liverpool too much, so it's not a huge surprise.
1: The club says change is necessary. Meanwhile, momentum is building as Arsenal get ready to face Paris Saint-Germain in the Champions League final. The two sides will face off in Budapest in just under an hour. Mikel Arteta's side are trying to win the trophy for the first time. A teenage girl has become the 13th young person to die over the recent record-breaking hot weather. The 15-year-old was discovered by emergency services on Formby Beach on Merseyside on bank holiday Monday. Former England winger Raheem Sterling has been arrested on suspicion of driving under the influence of drugs. The 31-year-old, who also played for Manchester City and Chelsea, is alleged to have crashed his car on the M3 on Thursday. British holidaymakers are being advised to arrive at European airports up to 3 hours before they fly home. The UK boss of Wizz Air says new border checks are likely to cause long queues. In rugby league, Wigan are taking on Hull KR in the Challenge Cup final, now live to Ryan Bromelow.
3: Wigan Warriors lead Hull KR by 10 points to 4 in this Challenge Cup final. Jack Farrimon, the 20-year-old from Lee, with a fabulous brace in the Sierra and Wembley Heat. Wigan's number 19's epitising for Bethan French today. He's filling those boots and then some. But on the stroke of the break, Tyro May with a dazzling chip kick frees Hiku to pull the Robins back into this contest. So at half-time, Wigan Warriors lead Hull KR by 10 points to 4.
1: And Scotland have beaten Curaçao 4-1 in their final home game before the World Cup. That's the latest. I'm Stevie Shillinglaw.
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And a very warm welcome to this week's Hartley's Record Bag. Well, here we are once again. Another week has flown by, and what a busy week it has been on the island. We are in the middle of TT Fortnight now, and after some glorious weather over the last week or so, it's changed somewhat, hasn't it? We won't dwell too much on the weather because it's all about the music here. Welcome along to the programme. We do this every Saturday, 4 through until 7 o'clock, where we dig our hand deep into the record bag. It is by our side and it is absolutely full to the brim of our selection of the greatest hits on earth. That's what we're doing over the next 3 hours. It's Ben with you here. Thanks very much indeed for being with us this afternoon. Coming up for you very soon, music from 10cc.

From the Tango in the Night album, one of the biggest songs to be taken from it, Christine McVie, well and truly in charge on that one. Fleetwood Mac with Everywhere here on Manx Radio Gold as we move into the race week part of TT Fortnight. 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As we take our first dip now into the musical diary this week, and today celebrating his 66th birthday, a founding member of Duran Duran, but he left in 1979, just before the band really hit the big time. But he had a fairly successful time as a solo performer in the mid-1980s, particularly with this one, Happy Birthday to Stephen Tintin Duffy.

It was this day in 1968 the Beatles began recording the White Album. It was the first album they released with the Apple label, and that was the first track they recorded for it, Revolution. So this day, 68, they were absolutely there doing their thing with that song. And 66 today, the singer Stephen Tintin Duffy, a founding member of Duran Duran. That was his big solo hit from the mid-80s, Kiss Me. And in the mid-90s, he was with a band called Me, Me, Me. I don't know if you remember, they had a fairly big hit with Hanging Around. Well, here on Manx Radio Gold, on your smart speaker and at gold.manxradio.com for this Saturday afternoon. We've got some great music lined up for you shortly. Junior Campbell, Aretha and George on the way with that huge duet. Mark Ronson and Amy Winehouse as well. But now, big number one song, 1978 it was, one of their biggest selling hit singles, Dreadlock Holiday, and this is 10cc. Good afternoon.

one of the finest duets of all time. Aretha and George, I Knew You Were Waiting For Me. Big collaboration, 1987, written by Simon Climie from Climie Fisher. Speaking of big collaborations, Mark Ronson and Amy Winehouse with Valerie and 10cc here on Manx Radio Gold as we go back to the musical diary now. And tomorrow, celebrating his 79th birthday, the Scottish composer, songwriter and musician. He was a founding member of the band Marmalade in the 1960s, but as a solo performer in the 70s, he had a lot of success as well, particularly with this one, which we just love here on Manx Radio Gold. Hallelujah Freedom. Happy birthday tomorrow to Junior Campbell.

It was this weekend in 1980. That song was absolutely climbing up the charts. Lip Sync with Funky Town. And tomorrow he'll be 79 years of age, born 31st of May 1947 in Scotland. Junior Campbell, a founding member of the band Marmalade. And when you think of the success they had in the 60s, but as a solo performer, he did all right through the 1970s. That was one of his biggest. It's Hallelujah Freedom. On Manx Radio Gold, we have the Saturday Night Jukebox coming up for you at 9 tonight, when you can hear plenty more like this.

Far and Away, one of their biggest hit songs, and it just endures down the years. Still sounds so good. Diana Ross and the Supremes, Baby Love on Manx Radio Gold. It's Ben with you here for Hartley's Record Bag. It's me and you through until 7 o'clock. We are together. We've got a big bag of tricks right by our side here. This is our selection of the greatest hits on earth. It's what we do here on Manx Radio Gold. If you are a brand new listener, perhaps over sort of TT Fortnite, you thought, well, dip in and have a little go at this. Well, this is what we do. The greatest hits on earth, 24 hours a day. And in the week, I saw this song nestling in the record bag and thought, yeah, we definitely have to do this for you today.

We couldn't resist a little trip to the Copa this afternoon here on Manx Radio Gold, the Copacabana. It's just so good. Barry Manilow and Peter Gabriel with Sledgehammer as we head towards our news roundup at 5 o'clock. The hits continue, though. The greatest hits on earth still. 2 hours to come from our record bag here, Hartley's record bag. It's Ben with you through until 7 o'clock. And to take us to at five, we just saw this as well nestling there from the 90s, 1997. And it was a huge number one song that year. Bit of a guilty pleasure as well. This is Bop, and it's Handsome For You Now.

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1: First am I, I'm Tessa Hawley, and here are the stories that have been making the news on the Isle of Man today. There was no racing on the TT course today. The clerk of the course made the decision due to low cloud and deteriorating weather. The RL360 Superstock TT Race 1 had been pushed back from its morning start time in the hope it could run this afternoon, but race day 1 was ultimately cancelled. Police say they've dealt with 12 road traffic collisions in the first week of TT 2026. 10 of those were deemed serious and all but one involved motorbikes. The Isle of Man Constabulary says it will continue to prosecute people who enter closed roads during the TT fortnight. 5 people appeared at Douglas Courthouse today after being arrested yesterday. Police say entering closed roads puts everyone in danger. Douglas Council says it's unable to provide residents with an ad hoc or additional bin collection service during TT. The local authority adds that it monitors demands during major events, but balances this with its responsibility to deliver a fair, safe and financially sustainable service across the capital. And motorsport fans looking to buy official TT merchandise can do so whilst making a difference for palliative care patients on the island. For the third time, Hospice Isle of Man is stocking branded goods in store, with all profits going to the charity. That's a look at some of today's headlines. For the latest, follow Manx Radio on social media or visit manxradio.com.

One of those that just has really endured down the years. And one of his best efforts, I think, Michael Jackson, Human Nature, and REM, Losing My Religion, here on Manx Radio Gold, on your smart speaker and at gold.manxradio.com. From the Isle of Man, it's Ben here, Hartley's Record Bag, well and truly in full swing now. We do this every Saturday between 4 and 7 o'clock. It's really good to have you with us this afternoon. Of course, we are kind of slap bang now in the middle of TT Fortnite as race week kind of swings into action now. The weather has been glorious, hasn't it? Some of the finest May weather we can remember over the last week or so. A little bit different as we go forward over the next few days, but we'll gloss over that because here it is all about the music. Our selection of the greatest hits on earth between now and seven. And music like this, brilliant stuff from the Doobie Brothers.

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Listen to the music. We'll go back to this weekend in 1997 in a moment when Eternal and B.B. Winans went to number one with just a fine, fine song. It was a huge seller as well. But let's go to this weekend in 1968 now, when Simon and Garfunkel went to number one on the US singles chart with absolutely far and away one of their best and most successful songs.

This weekend in 1997, that went to number one on the UK singles chart. One of the biggest selling songs of that year. Great summery sound as well. Eternal and BB Winans. When you think back, Eternal, they were one of the biggest girl bands of the 90s. Actually, after the Spice Girls, it probably was Eternal. I mean, obviously eclipsed by the Spice Girls, who had sort of meteoric success, but they were absolutely there doing their thing. They did some really good songs. That definitely one of the best. And this weekend, 1968, Simon and Garfunkel went to number one on the US singles chart with Mrs. Robinson from the movie The Graduate. It's years since I've seen that all the way through, so that might have to be watched at some point. Well, I'm Manx Radio Gold for you now to the early 1980s for this from Lionel. Well,

That is exactly the kind of music you'll hear at 9 o'clock tonight when the Saturday Night Jukebox will be underway. Martha and the Vandellas are dancing in the street. Roxy Music and classic Lionel Richie all night long on Manx Radio Gold. 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Also, AM 1368 on your smart speaker as well. The team keeping you right up to date and bringing you full commentary of all the action over the next week on the mountain course. Here on Manx Radio Gold, Hartley's record bag for this Saturday tea time. This coming Tuesday, 2nd of June, this man will be 66.

He's 66 on Tuesday, lead singer with Spandau Ballet, Tony Hadley. Of course, such a charismatic singer, great voice as well, absolutely sort of the front man of the band. But then when you think the Kemp brothers and Martin Kemp particularly has gone on to do very, very well. From 1984, Only When You Leave. Got Barry White, the Eagles and the Stones all coming up for you shortly. But we mentioned the Spice Girls a few minutes ago, and it was this weekend in 1998 when Jerry Halliwell announced she was leaving the band. It was big news at the time, because when you think they were absolutely far and away the most successful musical act at that time. So we thought we really should play one of their biggest, and this one in particular features Jerry. It was the one they did where she wore the Union Jack dress at the Brit Awards.

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The Spice Girls, Who Do You Think You Are? And classic Barry White. This weekend in 1972, the Eagles released their debut album, the start of some incredible music careers. And from the album, this was one of the biggest hit songs.

It was this weekend in 1972. It all started for the Eagles when they released their debut album, and from it, Take It Easy. It's Manx Radio Gold. This coming Tuesday, Charlie would have been celebrating his 85th birthday.

Santana and Michelle Branch and the Stones. And this coming Tuesday, Charlie Watts would have been celebrating his 85th birthday, drummer with the band for so many years. Great character. He passed away almost 5 years ago now, can you believe it? I can't get no satisfaction. He was there absolutely doing his thing on that. It's Manx Radio Gold. To the news at 6 we go now with the House Martins.

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1: From the Sky News Centre at 6, Arsenal are 1-0 up against Paris Saint-Germain going into the second half of the Champions League final. Kai Havertz gave the Premier League winners an early lead against the holders in Budapest. Mikel Arteta's side are looking to win the competition for the first time. Meanwhile, Liverpool have sacked manager Arne Slot only a year after winning the Premier League. The Dutchman saw his team slump to fifth this season, 25 points behind Arsenal. But speaking last weekend, Slot was still expecting to continue to be in charge.
2: I'm also looking forward to next season to continue to evolve this team that's, as I've said many times, in a transition, and that will not stop during this summer.
1: A 15-year-old girl has become the 11th young person to die in the recent record-breaking hot weather. The teenager was discovered by emergency services on Formby Beach on Merseyside on Bank Holiday Monday. Former England winger Raheem Sterling has been arrested on suspicion of driving under the influence of drugs. The 31-year-old is alleged to have crashed his car on the M3 in Hampshire on Thursday morning. British holidaymakers are being urged to arrive at European airports 3 hours before their flight home. The UK boss of Wizz Air says new border checks are expected to cause long queues. And travel expert Simon Calder says the entry-exit system, which involves fingerprints being taken, has already been causing problems in Italy.
3: We've seen people left behind by EasyJet at Milan Linate and by Ryanair at Milan Bergamo. On the other hand, Greece has said we are going to suspend all biometric checks from British people. We will simply let them in just by having a quick look at their passport.
1: And a much-changed Scotland side have eased past 10-man Curaçao 4-1 in their last home match before the World Cup. Finlay Curtis and Lauren Shankland both scored at Hampden Park. And Wigan have clinched a record-extending 22nd Rugby League Challenge Cup title with a comfortable 40-10 victory over Hull KR. The Warriors ran in 6 tries against the holders in the final at Wembley. That's the latest. I'm Stevie Shillinglaw.

It was their debut hit song in 1987 from the album Popped In, a Sold Out, which had some great records on there. Wet, Wet, Wet. It was the first time out for Marty and the Boys, Wishing I Was Lucky, and the Bee Gees. Couldn't resist something from the Bee Gees this evening. 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From the Isle of Man, here we are. We play you the greatest hits on earth, and this is our little sort of portion of proceedings. Every Saturday between 4 and 7, we do Hartley's Record Bag. Ben with you here into the final hour of the programme we go with some great songs still to come. Sister Sledge, No Doubt, Roy Orbison and Tom Robinson lined up after this big hit song from the 90s now. And this is Meredith Brooks.

bit of a one-hit wonder, really, from 1997, Meredith Brooks, here on Manx Radio Gold. Here we are then in the middle of TT Fortnight. It is busy on the Isle of Man. We won't mention the sort of forthcoming weather too much, but hope you're having a great weekend, whatever you're up to. If you want to keep up to date with all the latest regards racing over the next week around the mountain course, it's all there on our sister station, Manx Radio Motorsport. 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We will celebrate the forthcoming birthday of Tom Robinson very soon. But first of all, this coming Wednesday, this lady will be 76.

It's Manx Radio Gold, and a few days from now she will be 76 years of age, and such a sort of defining image of the 70s when she was there with the guitar, absolutely doing her thing. What a performer, Susie Quattro, and one of her big number ones from the early 70s, that was Can the Can. And also coming up to his 76th birthday, he'll be celebrating on Monday, Tom Robinson. Such an underrated performer, singer, songwriter, bassist, and radio presenter as well. He's done a bit of presenting over the years, and that is just such a great song. It's Listen to the Radio here on Manx Radio Gold. Good evening.

Roy Orbison, Sister Sledge, and No Doubt. It was the first time out for Gwen Stefani and the No Doubt team, 1997. It was a number one song, Don't Speak, on Manx Radio Gold, Saturday evening. Ben with you here for Hartley's Record Bag. Still another half hour or so to go. We've got so many songs to get through, and then we'll bring you 2 hours of love songs at seven. The Saturday Night Jukebox will be underway at nine. But look at this. On Monday, he's got a birthday, one of the biggest heartthrobs of the late 1980s. In fact, I would say he was possibly the forefront of that category. Actor, performer, he's kind of done the whole kit and caboodle, really. Happy birthday to Jason.

That is such a guilty pleasure song for me. And you know I'm a huge Neighbours fan, and that's where he really started. He had done a fair bit of acting before Neighbours. He was a bit of a child performer, but it was when he went on to Ramsay Street playing Scott Robinson, the second actor to play the role, but he took it over and absolutely made it his own. And with Kylie, Scott and Charlene, well, it just went to sort of the most enormous sort of dizzy heights, really, the success for them both, particularly in the late 80s. Kylie's carried on, and Jason hasn't done too badly as well down the years. He's 58 on Monday, and that was his big number one song from 1989. Too Many Broken Hearts on Manx Radio Gold.

It's Manx Radio Gold with Frida Payne, Shakira and the Monkees. Let's take our final dip into the musical diary for this week as we look ahead to this coming Wednesday. Denise Williams will be 76. Great American singer. Great, great voice and so many hit songs through the late 70s and into the 80s as well. This was 1984 from the movie Footloose, one of her sort of defining hits. Let's hear it for the boy.

It was the scene in Footloose when Ren taught Willard how to dance, Kevin Bacon and Sean Penn. What a great, great scene that was. Let's hear it for the boy. Happy birthday in a few days from now to Denise Williams. And look at the time. The clock has beaten us once again. Thank you so much for being with us today. We'll be back again next Saturday afternoon from 4 o'clock. We have a bit of a short week coming up. The bank holiday this coming Friday, the old senior racer bank holiday. So if you've got a bit of time off, enjoy that. Have a great week, whatever you're up to. We have 2 hours of love songs on the way at 7. The Saturday Night Jukebox is on at 9. To take us there, Shanice, after this brilliant song from Elton. Enjoy the rest of your evening. Enjoy the rest of your TT weekend.

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2: From the Sky News Centre at 7, the Champions League final is heading towards extra time with Arsenal level at 1-1 against Paris Saint-Germain. Kai Havertz gave the Premier League winners an early lead, but conceded a penalty to the holders in the second half in Budapest. Mikel Arteta's men are aiming to join Aston Villa and Crystal Palace in making it a clean sweep for English teams in Europe's major competitions. These Arsenal supporters, watching at a fan park in London, erupted in cheers when the first goal was scored. Meanwhile, Liverpool have sacked boss Arne Slot a year after winning the Premier League in his first season. They finished fifth this time, and Ione Ariola is believed to be the front runner to succeed the Dutchman after ending his time in charge of Bournemouth. A teenage girl has died in hospital days after getting into trouble on Formby Beach on Merseyside. The 15-year-old's the 11th young person to lose their life in open water during the hot weather. There are fresh concerns about border check hold-ups at European airports. It's prompted Wizz Air's UK boss to urge passengers to arrive at terminals at least 3 hours before flying home. The new entry-exit system involves fingerprints and facial scanning. Sean Tipton from the Travel Association APTA says Yvonne Moynihan's comments seem sensible.
3: I think she's clearly taking a better safe than sorry approach, because obviously we are about to enter the busiest time of year. There will be, I'm not exaggerating, millions of British families heading off to Europe. There have been individual problems at certain times today at certain airports, which have caused problems.
2: And Wigan have clinched a record-extending 22nd Rugby League Challenge Cup title with a comfortable 40-10 victory over Hull KR. The Warriors ran in 7 tries against the holders in the final at Wembley. It is the third time Wigan have won the trophy over the last 5 years. That's the latest. I'm Stevie Shillinglaw.

0: From the Sky News Centre at 8, Liverpool have sacked boss Arne Slot a year after winning the Premier League in his first season. They finished fifth this time, and Donny Areola is believed to be the front-runner to succeed the Dutchman after ending his time in charge of Bournemouth. These Liverpool supporters feel the club's hierarchy have made the right decision.
1: Just let's hope the next manager who comes can do a lot better with the season and fighting and get us back where we belong, like.
2: All the money that was spent in the summer really had to do better this season, defending champions, to be honest.
3: Areola's the top man at the moment.
0: The UK boss of Wizz Air has issued a warning to British passengers abroad. They're being urged to get to European airports 3 hours before flight departures, with new border checks expected to cause lengthy queues. A teenage girl's died in hospital after getting into difficulty on Formby Beach on Merseyside on Bank Holiday Monday. The 15-year-old is the 13th person now known to have died during the recent hot weather. A Kanye West gig in Italy has been cancelled for what are being described as public order and safety issues. The rapper was due to perform in Reggio Emilia in July. The local Jewish communities expressed concern about previous anti-Semitic remarks. Wigan scored 7 times as they cruised to a 40-10 victory over Hull KR in Rugby League's Challenge Cup final at Wembley. The Warriors claimed their first silverware since 2024, a record extending 22nd time they've won. Head coach Matt Peat says they've achieved something special.
4: You know of any finals that they can go either way, and we knew that today, so to come away with a win. And I thought we had to work for it against a good team in difficult conditions, so I'm very proud of the players, but a lot of people at the club as well.
0: And in the last few moments, PSG have beaten Arsenal in the Champions League final. It was a tense decider that eventually went to penalties in the final in Budapest. They have now, it's the second time they've lost after losing some 20 years ago. From Sky News, I'm Stevie Schillinglaw.

0: head coach after a pre-season review. The Dutchman won the Premier League title only a year ago, but saw his team slump to fifth this season, 25 points behind champions Arsenal. There are fresh concerns about border check holdups at European airports. It's prompted Wizz Air's UK boss to urge passengers to arrive at terminals at least 3 hours before flying home. The new entry-exit system involves fingerprint and facial scanning. Sean Tipton from the Travel Association ABTA says Yvonne Moynihan's comments do seem sensible.
1: I think she's clearly taking a better safe than sorry approach, because obviously we are about to enter the busiest time of year. There will be, I'm not exaggerating, millions of British families heading off to Europe. There have been individual problems at certain times today at certain airports, which have caused problems.
0: A teenage girl has died in hospital days after getting into trouble on Formby Beach on Merseyside. The 15-year-old's the 11th young person to lose their life in open water during the hot weather. A 36-year-old man's been arrested on suspicion of the murder of a pensioner in Cornwall. A woman in her 80s was found in a property near Helston just after midnight yesterday. Scotland's Billy Gilmour has been ruled out of the World Cup after suffering a knee injury in their 4-1 win over Curaçao. The Napoli defender was forced off in the first half at Hampden Park. And Wigan have clinched a record-extending 22nd Rugby League Challenge Cup title with a comfortable 40-10 victory over Hull KR. The Warriors ran in 7 tries against the holders in the final at Wembley. That's the latest. I'm Stevie Shillinglaw.

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1: From the Sky News Centre at 10, more sport in a moment, but first, Arsenal's hopes of winning the Champions League for the first time have been dashed. They were beaten by holders Paris Saint-Germain 4-3 on penalties when the final had finished 1-1. The North Londoners will still parade their Premier League trophy tomorrow. Our correspondent Barnaby Papadopoulos is at the Emirates.
2: There is absolutely no chance that the celebrations tomorrow will be in any way muted. They have come out of the stadium, they are still cheering, chanting, they're waving their flags with pride. You can

0: bags. That's a little bit tricky because quite often the check-in doesn't open until a couple of hours before the flight. It's a really serious issue for a lot of people. Very, very patchy.
1: The number of people who've died after getting into difficulties in water during the heat wave has risen to 14. A 19-year-old who'd been at a lake in Nottinghamshire died after being taken to hospital. Scotland's Billy Gilmour has been ruled out of the World Cup after suffering a knee injury in their 4-1 win over Curaçao. The Napoli midfielder was forced off in the first half at Hampden Park. And Wigan have clinched a record-extending 22nd Rugby League Challenge Cup title with a comfortable 40-10 victory over Hull KR. The Warriors ran in 7 tries in the final at Wembley. That's the latest. I'm Laura Safe.

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1: Am I? I'm Tessa Hawley, and here are the stories that have been making the news on the Isle of Man today. There was no racing on the TT course today. The clerk of the course made the decision due to low cloud and deteriorating weather. The RL360 Superstock TT Race 1 had been pushed back from its morning start time in the hope it could run this afternoon, but race day 1 was ultimately cancelled. Police say they've dealt with 12 road traffic collisions in the first week of TT 2026. 10 of those were deemed serious and all but one involved motorbikes. The Isle of Man Constabulary says it will continue to prosecute people who enter closed roads during the TT fortnight. 5 people appeared at Douglas Courthouse today after being arrested yesterday. Police say entering closed roads puts everyone in danger. Douglas Council says it's unable to provide residents with an ad hoc or additional bin collection service during TT. The local authority adds that it monitors demands during major events, but balances this with its responsibility to deliver a fair, safe and financially sustainable

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1: From the Sky News Centre at midnight, Arsenal have suffered heartbreak, narrowly missing out on securing the double. They've lost 4-3 on penalties to Paris Saint-Germain in the final of the Champions League. The Premier League winners finished 1-1 against the holders after extra time in Budapest. These fans were watching.
2: Looking at the stats, they played better than us.
3: We had moments.
4: I'm heartbroken. I think we should have had a pen earlier on, but I still love this club.
1: Arsenal! More sport in a moment, but first, British holidaymakers are being urged to arrive at European airports 3 hours before their flight home. The UK boss of Wizz Air says new border checks are expected to cause long queues. Travel expert Simon Calder says the entry-exit system, which involves fingerprints being taken, has already been causing problems in Italy.
5: We've seen people left behind by EasyJet at Milan Linate and by Ryanair at Milan Bergamo. On the other hand, Greece has said we are going to suspend all biometric checks for British people. We will simply let them in just by having a quick look at their passport.
1: The body of a man in his 40s has been found by a rescue team in a stretch of water in Norfolk. Emergency services were called to an area of the River Yare at Sirlingham yesterday after reports of concern for his safety. His death's being treated as unexplained but not believed to be suspicious. A teenager has been remanded in custody, charged with murdering a 15-year-old boy in northeast London. Police were called to Hackney on Monday night to reports of a fight which spilled out of a house party. Sport and Liverpool are looking for a new head coach after sacking Arne Slot just 12 months after winning the Premier League. They finished fifth and failed to win a trophy this season.

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1: From the Sky News Centre at 1, Arsenal's hopes of winning the Champions League for the first time have been dashed. They were beaten by holders Paris Saint-Germain 4-3 on penalties last night when the final in Budapest had finished 1-1 after extra time. The North Londoners will still parade their Premier League trophy later. Our reporter Barnaby Papadopoulos was with fans outside the Emirates.
2: There is absolutely no chance that the celebrations tomorrow will be in any way muted. They have come out of the stadium, they are still cheering, chanting, they're waving their flags with pride. You can hear them behind me. They might not be champions of Europe, but they are champions of England.
1: More sport in a moment, but first there are fresh concerns about border check hold-ups at European airports. It's prompted Wizz Air's UK boss to urge passengers to arrive at terminals at least 3 hours before flying home. The new entry-exit system involves fingerprint and facial scanning. Sean Tipton from the travel association ABTA says Yvonne Moynihan's comments seem sensible.
3: I think she's clearly taking a better safe than sorry approach, because obviously we are about to enter the busiest time of year. There will be, I'm not exaggerating, millions of British families heading off to Europe. There have been individual problems at certain times today at certain airports, which have caused problems.
1: The number of people who've died after getting into difficulties in water during the heatwave has risen to 14. A 19-year-old who'd been at Balderton Lake in Nottinghamshire on Thursday died after going to hospital. Rescuers have pulled four people out of a flooded cave in Laos as they continue searching for two others. They'd been trapped for 10 days after going into the area to search for gold. Sport and Arne Slot's been fired as Liverpool head coach. He won the Premier League in his first season in charge, but this time he could only manage fifth place. And Wigan cruised to a 40-10 victory over Hull KR in Rugby League's Challenge Cup final at Wembley. The Warriors claimed their first silverware since 2024. That's the latest. I'm Laura Safe.
4: Shop local with Haldane Fisher. DIY or trade, big job or small, Haldane Fisher and Douglas and Ramsey has you covered. Build better today.